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And it's 92.9 FM, Soundgarden, The Day I Tried to Live. I am Gustav, another check on the weather coming up this hour. And Matt Berninger from The National says that he thinks that people have seen him as this unhinged, borderline alcoholic, sad dad. Yes, he's been through some psychological challenges and what he calls a really rough spell. But the good thing is that he for sure has a more positive kind of mindset lately. And not long ago, he gave us this really great cover tune. Originally from New Order, it's Blue Monday on 92.9.

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